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Today's hot hits on Fuego FM. Fuego FM. Turn it up. It's

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1: Well, dímelo, Marco, what up?
2: Hey, Shaboy Show. Hey. My name is Marco, and I have a joke for today.
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1: Why did the chicken cross the road to get to the other side, yeah. Obi?
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4: 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Shout out to you, Marco, if you are my son. 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
6: Y el daño que causes será irreparable. ¿Ves? No tuvimos que usar sonidos de choques o ambulancias. El exceso de velocidad no vale la pena. Traído por NHTSA.
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1: 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Dímelo, Marco, what up?
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1: 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Obi?
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3: 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Shout out to you, Marco, if you are my son. 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